It's Nida Pop. Here we go. On this roller coaster life we know. It's Nida Pop. Nonstop die beste niederländische Musik. Studio NL. 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

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I wish you'd never shown up, but you showed up.

0: 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What you've done to me? What you've done to me? What you've done to me?
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2: Ik vind de rook mooi. Liegen kon ik toch nooit.

the key under the doormat of my hotel suite. And even though I try to call, better late than not at all, wonder why you still put up with me.